0: we're slime. Yeah, slime. Yeah.
1: We're slime. Is that what we're saying?
0: We're slime. Yeah.
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0: WXDU Durham. Yeah. Okay. Yeah,
2: on three, row in your count.
0: Okay. Okay.
1: Oh, okay.
0: Okay. Three. Two, one. Okay, we're slime, and you're listening to WXDU Durham.
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All right, we're just about done for this Wednesday. This is Fracture. The track is First Aid Kit. I know, that's right. Perfect name, right? If your artist's name is Fracture, name all your songs that way. Off of the album's 0860. And before that was The Only Boy I Ever Loved by DJ Sofa. Then we had Heart of Glass by Sordez and Skylines by Otic. Got about 5 minutes left here of The Gravity Show, the weekly all-electronic show on WXDU. Getting set up right now is DJ Bully. So you're going to be in for 2 hours of classic and throwback hip-hop. Stick around for that, for sure. And, yeah, probably got time for one more after this while I get set up. So I got a Code 9 queued up, Novella, and that'll do it. See y'all next week. Everybody be good to each other. That's all we got. And see you then. Peace. Sunday morning.

0: Yes, sir, Mike. I appreciate that fade out. Yo, Mike is the master of the fades, man. Like barbershop style, like fades. He got them. That was the All Electronic Show, the Gravity Show with Mike, the Soul Survivor, on the wheels. You got the 3-hour live DJ set here on Wednesday night. So at 10 o'clock, I step in with the Bully City Show. We got throwback classic old school hip hop from 10 to 12. Yeah. So tonight we're going to do throwback classic old school hip hop. You can always hit us up 919-684-8870 or check us out online, WXU.org, for that clean stream. You can also check out folks' playlist there. You know, you can check out all the joints that Mike just played. Hey, Mike, what style of electronic was that tonight?
1: Chill drum and bass.
0: Chill drum and bass. All right. So that's my goal, is to learn all the different styles on some level. You know, just rolling in, listening to Mike. So that's what I'm doing. So you should do that too, because what else are you doing? Nothing. All right, you listen to hip hop. That's what we're getting into, man. I'm gonna take y'all way back, man. We're gonna do like I'm gonna either do Planet Patrol or the Crash Crew. I'm still trying to play stuff that I ain't really played, so yeah. I think we'll do the Crash Crew. I don't even know what that sounds like. Let's rock out. It's the Bully City Show. Throwback classic old school hip hop. I got it right here on 88.7 FM. It's WXU Durham. You know what we doing, man. Stay tuned.
2: 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WXDU Durham. This portion of our broadcast may contain some indecent language. Listener discretion is advised.

Yeah, yeah, you already know what it is. The Bully City Show. Throwback classic, old school hip hop. Right before this one, man, we were playing Jay Dilla. That was called The Money. It's off Rough Draft. I love that record, man. It's dope. But I ain't never played it. Eric B. and Rakim before that with The R. I'll Follow the Leader. That also a dope joint. Straight from the LIP with Crew. It's off the Dirty 30. 50 Cent with Like My Style. Of Get Rich or Die Trying. I'm playing joints, man. They just some I don't really play. The Roots with Gene Gray with Somebody's Gotta Do It. That's off the Tipping Point. Real Roxanne with Same Real Rocks. I was going back old school with the very beginning, man. Crash Crew with Breaking Bells, how we started that out. That's off the Sugar Hill Record Story. Yo, we doing it, man. I got a couple of announcements. I'm gonna get back to the music. What you're in the background right there is what we're gonna get started with next, you know what I'm saying? 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Yeah, man, let's get into it. I got Currency playing in the background. This is off the Stone Immaculate. This one's called Audio Drops. Excuse me, Audio Dope 3. My bad. I'm talking about Audio Drops. Sound crazy. Anyway, I got music, man. We're going to keep rocking. 11 o'clock, I got the Pioneer Mix. You stay tuned for that. It's the Bully City Show. Throwback classic, old school hip hop, the vintage stuff right here on WXU Durham. It's 88.7, you know.

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This portion of our broadcast may contain some indecent language. 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

0: can't call it. 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And that bullshit, that bullshit.
1: 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Listener discretion is advised.

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off the planet, writing on notes of saxophones. Satellite circles, omnisphere. I saw Howlin' Wolf on a moon in the orbit of Jupiter. I saw Sun Ra fighting with a black hole as a whirling dervish, creating an astral hurricane. Inside the reels of a Mississippi celluloid projection, psychophonic vacuum tube trifecta, galaxies stuck to the roof of my mouth, shapeshifter, grifter, turnbuckle flash pod, through the ropes, another geriatric folding chair takedown. Magic parlor, trick or treat yourself. Downstairs there's a jazz bar. More musicians than patrons. I see him in the back, taking the mental note. The bass player. Go, baby, go. Moving through the unbelievable, the six string slingers came and went. However, if the soul that survives, it's the soul that revives. It's the soul. It's the soul. Can I get an amen? You know everything. Blow out the candles on your way out the door. I'll be back as a whippoorwill in a weeping willow. And on the ground is an old key. You'll know it's me. I'll be wearing a seersucker spacesuit, listening to the radio in my eye for the signals from the rings of Saturn.

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0: The Jungle Brothers, man. 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
3: It's just a jump. You stand the show and then in and out of the grown folks, anybody who's playing it. And you think in the rain. And then you someone to clap and add the pledge, you know, and they and saying I went down to the elephant fair and they started off with it. You know, it's a hard jump though, it's a good long one. It gets it good from you. Yeah. And but it makes you strong, you know. So I went down to the elephant fair and the birds and the bees were there. And I went all around by the maple stand and drove the snot on the ground. To get the best old lady, here's the best old man. I love the black boy who toast the money, old lady. Oh man, they in the gully, they can't stand. Now you Alabama sucker, take your hands off of me, take your hands off of me. You better not mess with Lula, I tell you the reason why. She'll cut out your heart with a razor and cut out your inside too. She'll cut out your inside too. She'll cut out your inside too, see? She'll cut out your inside too. It goes fast.
4: Yeah.
3: So, and at the end. 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
0: Now, baby, you ain't doing me right. You're running all over town spending my money. I'm tired of being a fool, and I'm gonna tell you about it right now. Listen.

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Handwriting, point of UFO sighting. I ain't down with jacking styles. I'm jacking clouds with silver linings. Listen, fams, to my advantage. Been abandoned, law abiding. I'm the baddest. I don't panic when the planets are colliding. Fresh start for the convict. No cause. Come and get dipped in a solvent. Fabric on my tailor made garment. Torn sail, third rail, tail of a comet. Me and my counterpart come to put it down over the counter at your local mart. Take your pound of flesh, but keep from anything around a hard fog. Go kaput, I stomp a foot and split the ground apart. There is only one degree of certainty. You won't find me training using anything but circuitry. Far as earth and out of space, I've done a currency. Encase the whole place just in case of emergency. Don't ask me why I'm acting rough for yo. I'm not the one that killed the buffalo. Based on only optics, I can pop and then approximate a tub to soap. Based on only oxygen, I'm known to blow a cloud of smoke. I just rode in town a couple hours ago. Not too many and already I done found a glow. Swam the fountain, climbed the holy mountain, spent the pot of gold. Would've kept it low-key, but the homie asked me how'd it go.

Bye.

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I can check my fall. I can turn around. I don't have to accept the reefer. I don't have to accept the dope. I don't have to accept a fall. Let me get myself together. You have fallen, so repent. Or else I will come unto thee quickly and will remove thy lampstand out of its place. Come back and do the first work. The first work is the work to which we are called when we come up.

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Respect for life. And so, as we come to the conclusion of this first broadcast, we must understand that as you see this struggle to attain unity by sperm and egg, that struggle is a struggle to attain oneness with the head.

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0: 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Yeah, you right now. 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
3: 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I just got a text.
1: 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I just got a message. So many comments on my comment.
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1: So Justin, I was playing that video game Forest Brigade, and it was pretty cool. I was running down this like digital path, and I met this digital frog. He was all like, and then I went playing in this virtual stream where this water, it looked almost real. It was this whole electronic forest world. So what did you do?
2: 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Then I saw this real-life frog. It was all like, ribbit, and I saw an owl too. Then I played in this amazing stream with water around my ankles, like wet water. Then me and my sister and my parents sat around a campfire and told cool stories all night long.
1: Oh, that's pretty cool, too.
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1: 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So you pack up the car with all your gear.
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Marigold from their latest Goodbye House. Out on the Danish label Esho. Like I said, the track we heard was Marigold. Tacoma Radar. Ahead of that, first and only album from them. They were out of Scotland, released in the early 2000s, recently re-released by Numero Group. Ghost Channels. From Tacoma Radar. Before that, Wendy Eisenberg.

guitarist and singer. They have worked with Bill Orcutt, and their self-titled album, Wendy Eisenberg, just out from Joyful Noise. We heard Vanity Paradox. Some local music before that. Verity Den, from I think their debut self-titled. And we heard Prudence from Verity Den, who will be at Cat's Cradle back room tonight. Opening for Hiding Places. And Aldous Harding. At the top of the set. Her new one, we had a title track from her new one, Train on the Island. New Zealand singer, songwriter. Her first since 2022.

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Spring Heel Skanking. A track from Don Carlos and Gold. Before that, Exterminator is a Loveline version from the Fabulous Soul Jazz compilation 600% Dynamite. Anjali Kijo from her album covering / reinterpreting Talking Heads Remain in Light. So, so good. So glad that got to see her perform that when she came through town on that tour. We heard Houses in Motion from Anjali Kijo, and she's got new music out. Sure, we'll be hearing on a radio station much like this fairly soonish. Speaking of new music out, it's Eddie Ballas. Their most recent is Hourglass. Their 8th album overall, first since the departure of their long-time vocalist Duke Amayo and Martin Parna and crew have opted to sort of go back to their, as they put it, instrumental roots. So it's an instrumental album, still sort of very Afrobeat driven, but there's a lot of Afro-Cuban jazz, Ghanaian dance grooves, some psych, some funk. Tasty, tasty stuff. As always, we heard Low Life from Eddie Ballas. The Upsetters before that with Dollar in the Teeth and Rosa Brunello to kick off the set. Italian bass player

just super funky stuff. We heard Living Upstream from her album We Are Surging Waters. Not that much time left, but I mean, get a few more things going.

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Fantastic little slice of Italo disco, reissued by Dark Entries. That was Blue Russell and I Want to Fly Away. Super tasty. Paperclip Minimizer ahead of that. John Howes, who's also the head of Manchester's Kong Burn label. This is second Paperclip Minimizer release. All very minimally titled. We heard two, or A2. Depeche Mode, going way back. We heard Any Second Now, which was the B-side of the Just Can't Get Enough 7-inch, and started up the shortish set with Tirat Majumdar and Oasis from his new one, Dust to Dust. I'm going to get out of here. Leave you with something new from Turkish singer, songwriter, and composer

Umat Adan and his band Zabanis. Thanks for listening. Till next time.

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0: People are going octagon crazy. This morning, people have went octagon crazy. 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Octagon crazy.
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So I went back up to our room and told my husband to sit down on the end table and that he was getting very sleepy. When his eyes went out, I put the pen back in his left hand. At phases 8 and 31, the four faculties are done, but the principles are some.

0: Vacant, owned by the Undertaker's office, otherwise known as the Cadaver's Cosmeticians. Local number, dead as a doornail in a church mouse's chin.
1: Or so said the birth chart I sent away to New Mexico for. It was made by a special commission of Navajo basketball coaches and blonde ladies.

that one was a hot dog. 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'Cause she's eating more.

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I didn't know what to do. 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
1: Oh! You are round MVP.
2: Yeah, man! Yo, Drew, I finally got round MVP. Round MVP.
3: No way! That was some ownage. It's a good thing you got me as your wingman.
2: Right. You mean when you threw that flash grenade at me?
3: Whatever, man. Huge round. Seriously, great stuff.
2: Finally earning round MVP takes determination. So will getting into college. 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
1: 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Martha was right. 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

WXDU, Durham. Good afternoon, Durham, North Carolina, and to listeners elsewhere. You are now tuned in to Professor G's Musical Odyssey at a slightly lighter time of 5 till 7. Went with my fam, including our kid, to see Hamilton at DPAC. What a show. It's so emotional. I had forgotten. First time seeing it live. Incredible soundtrack and incredible dancing. And hopefully an incredible show lined up for you today. Got the astounding new album from New Zealand singer-songwriter Aldous Harding in a sort of Juana Molina vein. Second studio album and their thrill jockey debut from a new-ish North Carolina trio who are called Setting. Kind of, krautrocky, droney, ambient jazzy, that kind of stuff. Some lovely post-rock from a Chicago-based quartet called Cancer House. We've got one of the albums of the year from Italian bass player Rosa Brunello in the sort of jazz fusion tip. The return of Brooklyn-based Afrobeat ensemble Antiballas. Second album from Turkish singer-songwriter Umut Adan and much, much more. So keep it locked to 88.7 FM. 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Shout out to Jen if you're listening. We are going back to 1976 for this one. Sax player Hank Crawford from the album Hank Crawford's Back on the Kudu label. This track's Funky Pigeon. Listen out for the Fred Wesley trombone solo coming up soon. A very warm welcome along.

Three stone cold classics. This is Eddie Harris, of course, 1976 Atlantic. It's All Right Now. Before that, it was 24 Karat Black. They only made one album. This was the title track, Ghetto, Misfortune's Wealth, 1973. If you ever seen that series of little mini books called 33 and a Third, each book devoted to an album, I've got the one on Dummy by Portishead. There is one on that kind of... Well, I don't know, really. It's a one-off political, social, funk whole. Just, it's incredible. And we kicked off with Hank Crawford, Funky Pigeon, from a somewhat mixed album. Hank Crawford's Bat, a little bit of cheese on there. Came out in 76. But the opener, whew, Funky Pigeon, it's very funky indeed. Coming up next, Antibalas. And, they're out of Brooklyn. They're an Afrobeat ensemble. And since their vocalist Duke Amayo left, they have basically been instrumental, haven't they? Yeah. They have released 7 previous albums. They've done stints on Broadway. They have over 40 members. They mix in, along with the Afrobeats, a bit of Afro-Cuban, some Ghanaian dance grooves out of the 70s, bit of funk, bit of psych. Can't really go wrong with music like that. This track is from their new album, Hourglass, on Dapto. It's called La Ceiba.

Music is the future.

Yeah. So top five tune of all time. Any genre. Any era. Any part of the world, for sure. Fela Kuti, Water No Get Enemy from the expensive album. That was his 12th. The Africa 70 group, and it came out on MCA Records, 1975. Before that was the Fela Connection, because it was from that Red Hot and Riot compilation that came out in 2002 to raise funds for HIV AIDS control.

And that was an album with a whole bunch of musicians doing fella covers. It was Zombie Part 2 with Nile Rodgers, Roy Hargrove, Money Mark, Femi Kuti, as well as son Arto Lindsay. We kicked off the selection with Antiballas. They have a new album, Hourglass, on Daptone. I played La Saba. Established in 1966, the Eno River Association is a non-profit land trust and conservation organisation driven by a mission to conserve and protect the natural, historical and cultural resources of the Eno River Basin. The basin currently spans 7,500 acres of land in Durham and Orange counties and is home to 6 public parks. 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Coming up next, one of my albums of the year, hands down. Recorded in just 3 days with a super tight-knit ensemble, Italian bass player Rosa Brunello. Her new album, very aptly titled We Are Surging Waters. Loads of brilliant collaborators on it. Tamar Osborne from Cola Cuta, British Bahraini trumpeter Yaz Ahmed, Maurice Lauka. He's been a big favourite here at XDU from the Dwarfs of East Aguza. Super energetic, rhythmic, centric, whirling, surging album. Gonna play a couple of tunes from that one, starting with Hearts Beat for Freedom, Rosa Brunello.

Oh, yes. Unbelievable track. 1973 from a Venezuelan pianist, Virgilio Armas. This is with his quartet. Killer track called Sobre el Orinoco. Came out on a Venezuelan released album only, Espejismo. My Spanish tells me that is Mirage. But I'm taking this from a great compilation on Jazzman Records, Spiritual Jazz 5, Esoteric, Modal and Deep Jazz from Around the World, 61 to 79. And Rosa Brunello, two tracks from her astounding new album, We Are Surging Waters on Demanda Music. Hearts Beat for Freedom and the title track. Coming up next, fifth album, yeah, from Aldous Harding, the brilliant New Zealand singer-songwriter. 4 years since her last one. So we're sort of heading now in a more art rock direction. Going to play my favourite track from the album. The album's called Train on the Island. And this tune is I Ate the Most.

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I'm 9 and I love my mommy. Silver hair and Ritalin. If I'm safe, then love is a spectrum. Sweet like lemon.

So let's see. We just played the amazing Vol au Vieux, one of my favourite UK bands in that sort of, I don't know, is it post-punk meets jazz realm? I don't know. It's Bex Birch on the Gael, Ruth Goller on bass, Jim Hart on drums, and on that track, Rosie Guillem on vocals. Took that from Vol au Vieux's album Do Not Be Afraid, came out in 2019, self-released. Before that, it was, of course, the great Argentine singer Juana Molina. That was from her first ever live recording. It was recorded at the Normal Festival in Mexico, March 2020, just before things shut down. The album came out on crammed discs. I played the track Paraguaya. The album's called Animal. Before that, what a tune. Super Carrie, that self-titled album from Lucky Low, on the Tambourinoceros label, originally from Umeå, Sweden, but then moved to Copenhagen in 2014, started out as a street musician, then made it big in the alt-pop world. And that album, Super Carrie, won the Danish Music Publishers Talent of the Year Award in 2022. Kicked it off, 4AD, fifth album from the great Aldous Harding out of New Zealand. A track called I Ate the Most. The album is Train on the Island. This is Lula York with Charlotte Jolly. This is turning out to be one of my favourite, I think, ambient tracks of the year. The album is called Salix on the Trixalis label. This track, The Carrier Bag Theory of Fiction. 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

Bitchin' Baja's 2015 EP on the Hands in the Dark label called Transporter. This track, Marimba. Coming up next, we go way back to the year 2000. Blimey. 26 years old. A track called Harmo Lodge from a band. You'll remember them. Isotope 217. Dan Bitney, John Herndon, Matthew Lux, Rob Mazurek, Jeff Parker. The album was Who Stole the Eye Walkman on Thrill Jockey. They've all gone on to do great things. Jeff Parker. Wow.

can't quite believe this album is 30 years old. It totally changed the direction of music. LTJ Bookham presents Logical Progression on Good Looking Records. This track, Fotex Pharaoh. And this album had so many of the greats of that era. Bookham himself, of course. Peshe, PFM, Flytronics, Wax Doctor. Whew. Fotex went on to release this on a 12-inch on his own label. Before that, Peshe's vocal tune, 1994, on Good Looking Records. 6:23, Professor G's Musical Odyssey here on WXDU. I'm an hour later than normal because I went to see Hamilton earlier with the fam. Are you looking to find a place to volunteer over the summer? The Triangle Nonprofit and Volunteer Leadership Centre's Hands-On Triangle portal hosts over 1,400 nonprofit organisations throughout the Triangle. 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Coming up next, one of my favourite singer-songwriters, James Blake's seventh album, Trying Times, is first on a independent label, Good Boy Records, out of LA. And the track that I'm going to play has got some Leonard Cohen samples, yeah, and it features the London Welsh Choir singing the Hebrew word Hineni, which means here I am. The track is called Death of Love.

0: above you.
1: And I woke up the next day and I said, yo, I know what the answer to life is.
2: I can feel you.
1: And I said,
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1: it's to love each other.
0: Above you. What a tune, Jamie XX with Panda Bear, John Glacier, Kelsey, Lou, Daffodil. That album came out on the Young label in Waves. I think one of his best. He's one of the best British songwriters out there, isn't he? Love the XX as well. I've seen them many times. Before that, Chi Otomi, track called Exhale. Fantastic compilation. That's from one of the compilations of the year for sure. Ephemeral and Fleeting, Modular Music of Japan. I think, you know, modular music is having a moment all over the world. It's huge in Japan. That new compilation has 10 contemporary artists out on ato.archives. It was Sea Feel, their new album, Blimey, the first full-length in 15 years. Yeah, it's called Soul.Hertz, out on Warp. I played Until Now. We kicked it off with James Blake, Death of Love, from his new album, Trying Times. This is the second album from Turkish singer-songwriter Umut Adan, working on the new album with his band Zebanis, who are all members of Turin's Pietra Tonal Collective. It's sort of Anatolian psych, field recordings, electronic abrasive stuff, that kind of business.

Yeah.

Acid Arab. The album Trois on Cram Discs. Halim Gweli featuring Cheb Halim. Before that, Afet Serene. Yarim Giti Sesme. Took that from a compilation called Turkish. Freak Out 2 on Bazooki Joe. And it was two tracks from Umar Adan and Zebanis. New album, Baska Bahar, also on 6 Degrees. Tracks I played were Yol There and Ishtik Lal Noise Interference. The Religious Coalition for a Non-Violent Durham is a non-profit organisation that invites people of faith or no particular faith to come alongside those most affected by violence through support circles for citizens returning from incarceration, annual vigils for homicide victims and restorative justice practices that repair the harm caused by wrongdoing. There are monthly events and many ways to get involved. For more info, visit nonviolentdurham.org. 10 minutes left here on Professor G's Musical Odyssey, and I've got to squeeze in a Dusty Springfield track right at the end. I asked my Blue Sky followers which track from Dusty in Memphis I should play, and Tim Clancy has given me a suggestion, so I've got to squeeze that one in. Let's see, coming up next, I had not heard this band before, but I like them. They are called, let's see, Cancer House. They're from Chicago. They're a quartet in the sort of slowcore post-rock world. Whitney Johnson, aka Matches on viola. Kian Hack, who recorded an album of kind of ambient industrial stuff back in 2020 under the name Oseman on guitar, bass and vocals. Lily Sharrett on bass, vocals and guitar. Alex Firth, F-U-R-R-H, also known as the dub ambient knob twiddler Leaf Miner, on drums, guitar and vocals. It's got a bit of a Hood or Bark Psychosis vibe. Really enjoying it very much. I'm

incredible music from an incredible artist. Let's see if I can get the pronunciation correct. Brigha Campbell, spelled BrighaCambeul. Brigha Campbell, leading purveyor of Celtic experimentalist, who's mastered the Scottish small pipes. They are bellows blown, a bit mellower than the famous Highland bagpipes. She's a native Gaelic speaker. This track, Bog and Lochan, the one before, She Went Astray, from the album Sunwise, and it was Cancer House, a track called Camera Obscura, from their album The Moth on Motion Ward. And that is going to be it from me. Got just a few more minutes, and I am going to play a Dusty Springfield track to play out. It was originally written by Randy Newman. It's called I Don't Want to Hear It Anymore. Dusty makes it better. I mean, she makes everything better, doesn't she? For real. And it was suggested to me by Tim Clancy, who's actually done a whole thread of songs written by men but made better by women. Hope you have a wonderful week. I will be back next week, my usual time, 4 to 6pm for Professor G's Music Odyssey. I hope you have enjoyed listening to these tunes as much as I've enjoyed spinning them. Have a wonderful week. Peace out. Here's Dusty.

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1: 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Thank you.

down. 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How'd you do? 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How'd you do? How'd you do? How'd you do? Do-sa-do, do-sa-do. 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I feel glad when you feel good. You cheer up my neighborhood, shaking hands with everybody. How'd you do? How'd you do? Shaking hands with everybody. How'd you do? How'd you, how'd you, how'd you, hold you, how'd you do, so doodle do, hid you, hide you, hold you, how'd you, how'd you.